0: 2 John 1 verse 3. I pray that God the Father and Jesus Christ his Son will be kind and merciful to us. May they give us peace and truth and love.
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1: Good morning, family. We've got a crash on Leach Highway eastbound at Mulgeen Road in Brentwood. The left lane there is blocked and towing services on site, so traffic quite slow on the approach. Please proceed with caution as motorists are outside their vehicles. Plenty of wet weather around this morning as well, so please drive to the conditions. Switch your headlights on, ensure a safe braking distance and allow for extra travel time. Drive safely. That's the latest from Main Roads.
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1: A Sunshine traffic update.
2: Good morning, family. Got a couple of crashes to report this morning. The first one on Roe Highway northbound before Morrison Road in Midvale. Lane closures are in place and emergency towing services are on site. So please proceed with caution as traffic's quite slow on the approach. Another crash on Leach Highway eastbound at Mulgeen Road in Brentwood. The left lane there is blocked and again towing services on site, so traffic quite slow. Drive safely, and that's the latest from Main Roads.

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1: Good morning, family. We've got some traffic signals blacked out at the Ennis Avenue and Charles Street intersection in East Rockingham. So please, if you're affected there, slow down and give way to your right. We also have a crash on Roe Highway northbound before Morrison Road in Midvale. Lane closures there in place and emergency and towing services on site as well. So please proceed with caution as motorists are outside their vehicles and traffic's quite slow. Drive safely. That's the latest from Main Roads.
2: What does it look like to invest in someone's future before you've even met them?
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2: Some stories may not be suitable for little ears.
3: In this bulletin, the Prime Minister pays tribute to Richard Scollier and a scam thwarted by the AFP. With the details, I'm Naomi Millam. The Prime Minister says a state funeral will be held to honour the life of Professor Richard Scollier. The former Australian of the Year has lost his battle with an aggressive form of brain cancer, dying at the age of 59. Anthony Albanese says he was a remarkable Australian who's left an indelible mark on the nation.
4: He says this in his final letter. We all have a responsibility to try to change the future for others and leave the world a better place. The world is a better place because of Richard Scollier's contribution.
3: Professor Scollier's research helped transform advanced skin cancer from a terminal diagnosis into a mostly treatable disease. Australian Federal Police and the Royal Thai Police have thwarted scammers in Cambodia targeting Australian victims. A raid on a compound has discovered AFP logos and signage being used to make a website appear as legitimate during the scam via video calls. A conversational script was also found instructing scammers how to call their victim, identify themselves as an AFP officer, and tell them a bank account had been opened with their identity by a suspect linked to a money laundering investigation. A charity which flies sick children from the bush to the city for treatment is welcoming a funding commitment from the New South Wales government. $600,000 has been allocated and guaranteed for Little Wings in the next state budget. Chief Executive Claire Pearson says while the money is welcome, the organisation needs more certainty.
5: Our current funding just allows us to focus on our work, our mission, and to support these families and not constantly have to chase, you know, that support and that security. So we're very grateful for this year, and we're hoping that it is something that does become recurrent and allows us to just really focus and plan.
3: Last year, Little Wings helped more than 5,000 children access healthcare in regional and remote areas of New South Wales, Queensland and the ACT. This World Oceans Day, Australians are being called upon to make household changes to support sea life. Sea Life Asia Pacific Head of Conservation, Welfare and Education, Robbie McCracken, says even simple changes can make a positive difference.
6: Simple things like making sure we're recycling or making sure that we're turning the taps off or making sure that we're being really conscious about the energy and the electricity that we use. Little tiny things in our everyday lives can really lead to some pretty huge impacts across our world.
3: The theme of this year's event is to build an appreciation of the role the ocean plays in our lives. The Australian swimming trials are underway this morning with places at the Commonwealth Games and Pan Pacific Championships up for grabs. Kaylee McEwen, Sam Short and Lani Pallister are among those in action. That's the latest news and sport. I'm Naomi Millam.
7: That was the Sunshine Sport Update. Life Words.
8: Some words to live by from Deuteronomy chapter 31, verse 6. Be strong and courageous. Do not fear or be in dread of them, for it is the Lord your God who goes with you. He will not leave you or forsake you.
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1: Some stories may not be suitable for little ears.
2: In this bulletin, another slump in support for the major parties and the Maroons' Origin team list released. With the details, I'm Naomi Millam. The opposition says voter frustration has been the driving force behind its slumping support. The latest news poll shows One Nation is Australia's most popular party, recording a primary vote of 31%, 1 point ahead of Labor. The findings also show core support for the coalition is at 18%, its lowest result since February. Nationals leader Matt Canavan says major parties need to start listening to people's frustrations.
3: I think we've got to recognise that people are angry, and I think the problem that government has, and we've had too, but I'm trying to change that, we are all trying to change, is that we haven't listened to the Australian people.
2: Meantime, the Prime Minister's approval rating has slumped to its lowest level since winning office. Just 36% of Australians are satisfied with Anthony Albanese's performance, while 60% are dissatisfied. Former Australian of the Year Professor Richard Scolia has lost his brave battle with cancer, passing away in Sydney at the age of 59. The renowned pathologist was diagnosed in 2023 and survived 3 years by undergoing a radical world-first treatment. His pioneering work as both a researcher and patient zero has triggered a new clinical trial in the United States for future brain cancer patients. Scolia is being remembered as a fighter whose legacy will live on for years to come.
4: Well, I guess I'm committed to try and make a difference, and yeah, you work hard, you can, and think big, be bold.
2: He is survived by his wife and 3 kids. A tsunami watch for the Northern Territory and Christmas Island has now been cancelled. It comes after a 7.8 magnitude undersea earthquake was recorded off the coast of the Philippines. Tsunami waves are still possible for some regional coasts in the Philippines. Israel has promised a retaliation after intercepting a wave of ballistic missiles fired from Iran. Air defences successfully brought down at least 10 projectiles across 3 separate barrages on military sites. To NRL, Queensland coach Billy Slater has backed Reece Walsh to find form when it matters most. The Broncos fullback replaces Ezra Mam in the Maroons squad for Origin 2 next week. Slater says Walsh will thrive in camp ahead of a must-win game in Melbourne.
5: Yeah, we all know what Reece is capable of doing, and now we've got 10 days to go after our best footy and help our players be at their best.
2: And Alexander Zverev has won his first maiden tennis title, taking out the French Open. The German beat Italian Flavio Cavoli in 5 sets in the final at Roland Garros. That's the latest news and sport. I'm Naomi Millam.
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3: The gospel is shade for the weary.
4: 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I love the verses. 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And it's probably been a year and a half that I have been consistent with you guys. I never change it. If someone changes it, I change it straight back.
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2: In this bulletin, another boost for One Nation in the polls and calls to overhaul Australia's school curriculum. With more, I'm Naomi Millam. One Nation is now Australia's most popular party. Support for leader Pauline Hanson stands at 31%, according to the latest news poll, buoyed by recent electoral success in South Australia and the New South Wales Farrer by-election. Meantime, Victoria's state election will be held in November. Pollster Cos Samaras is director of Redbridge Group Australia, and he's spoken to 3AW.
3: If Jess Wilson wants to be Premier, then she would have no choice but to enter into a coalition with One Nation.
4: Yes, absolutely. One Nation will be winning seats, and they'll be winning them off the coalition, particularly the National Party, but also the Liberal Party, and they'll be winning a lot of seats off Labor, particularly Melbourne's outer suburbs.
2: The New South Wales Premier says Professor Richard Scolia was an inspiring example of grace in his final years. The renowned pathologist has died after battling an aggressive form of brain cancer for 3 years, despite being given just months to live. Chris Minns says the former Australian of the Year was a great Australian and a pioneering scientist. A new report by the Menzies Research Centre is calling for the Australian school curriculum to be overhauled. The think tank argues the current system has led to a steep decline in reading, math and science results since 2000. Report author Dr. Kevin Donnelly says it's time for a fresh start.
5: Over that time, the curriculum has been dumbed down, very substandard. It's very crowded. Primary school teachers find it impossible to teach. And it's bureaucratic. It really needs a dramatic overhaul, otherwise it should be scrapped.
2: The Menzies Centre says the current curriculum is also overly politicised. Researchers are investigating whether an ultraviolet light can effectively eliminate antibiotic-resistant bacteria from mobile phones. The study, involving a team from the University of Queensland, is looking closely at how mobile devices can transport superbugs into hospitals. A spike in data centre construction across New South Wales and Victoria has overtaken the scale of the last decade's mining boom. Private companies have injected nearly $300 billion into technology infrastructure over the past year, setting new national records for equipment spending. The Federal Assistant Minister warns that without the investment surge, Australia's recent economic growth would have flatlined. The Australian swimming trials are underway at Olympic Park with places at the Commonwealth Games and Pan Pacific Championships on the line. Four-time Olympian Kate Campbell says some of the world's best will be in the pool.
6: We have the toughest qualification standards in the whole world. If you qualify for the Australian swim team, it is the hardest team to make. That is even well and above what the Americans set.
2: Kaylee McEwen, Sam Short and Lani Pallister are among those in action today. That's the latest news and sport. I'm Naomi Millam.
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9: 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He will be with you. 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

0: Many parents want to give their kids everything that money can buy, but what are the gifts that every child needs most? 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
6: What does it look like to invest in someone's future before you've even met them?
7: 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So I really appreciate what you guys did for me, even though you guys might not have noticed it.
6: Planting hope together, starting from Monday the 15th of June.

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3: In this bulletin, Richard Scollier remembered, celebrities taking the plunge for MND research and free RSV vaccines now available. With more, I'm Gareth Stafford. The family of Professor Richard Scollier says the cherished husband, dad and friend passed away peacefully surrounded by loved ones yesterday. The cancer researcher was diagnosed with brain cancer himself 3 years ago and put himself forward as the first patient for an experimental treatment. His brother-in-law, Charlie Nicol, read a statement from the family saying he was dedicated to making a difference.
4: Rather than just accepting the terminal prognosis, he applied the same driven, interrogating, science-based attitude to his own cancer battle.
3: The Prime Minister has confirmed his life will be honoured with a state funeral in New South Wales. This afternoon's Big Freeze event is hoped to be the biggest one yet. Fight MND has raised more than $141 million since the first Big Freeze event in 2014. Fight MND Chair Mike Schneider telling 3AW Breakfast there'll be an army of blue beanies making their way to the MCG.
5: We kick off at Fed Square, we walk down through Danaher's Way to the MCG and you see a sea of those incredible blue beanies, and it's just sending such a strong message of reflection and recognition of Neil, but really a powerful message to the MND community that says that you're seen and we understand what you're going through and we're fighting with you.
3: The family says it's a bittersweet occasion, being the first time without Neil there. Doctors are urging people aged 75 and over to take up the free respiratory syncytial virus vaccine. Free vaccinations are also available to Indigenous people aged over 60 and eligible pregnant women to help protect newborns in the first months of their lives. AMA Vice President and Associate Professor Dr. Julian Raitt says the vaccine is widely available.
6: There's probably about a third of people in that age group who probably do need to be vaccinated and perhaps haven't had the opportunity or raised the question with their GP. So we'd encourage them to go along and have a chat to their GP and encourage them to have a vaccine if it's suitable for them.
3: Today marks the beginning of RSV Awareness Week. To sport, and in the AFL, Sam Walsh has given an insight into Josh Fraser's coaching philosophy. Carlton recording its fourth straight win under the caretaker coach after beating Essendon by 5 points at the MCG last night. The Blues vice-captain saying there's a philosophy they're living by.
7: Fraser's trying to focus on getting better every day. So out of the Geelong game, even though it was a great win, we thought we still had areas to work on. Now, early in the first quarter, I thought probably Essendon gave us a few different looks.
3: Meantime, Collingwood has opted to manage 35-year-old Steel Sidebottom out of this afternoon's Big Freeze match against Melbourne at the MCG. That's the latest news and sport. I'm Gareth Stafford.
8: That was the Sunshine Sports Update.
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4: 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And he said, no. 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
2: In this bulletin, a quake strikes the Philippines, a building manufacturer faces a class action, and Alexander Zverev finally breaks through at a major. With more, I'm Gareth Stafford. A magnitude 7.8 earthquake has shaken parts of the southern Philippines. It struck early this morning. At least one person is reported to have been killed, and there are no reports of damage to buildings. The quake struck near the island of Mindanao at a depth of 80 kilometres. There have been several aftershocks. Professor Richard Scollier is being remembered for his world-leading research into melanoma and as an Aussie who gave it a crack following his death yesterday. Jefferson Shaw reports.
3: The former Australian of the Year died yesterday, surrounded by family following 3 years battling glioblastoma. The world-renowned professor used himself as the first patient for an experimental cancer treatment. Brother-in-law Charlie Nicol read from a family statement, saying Richard's wife Katie and his children recognised his work, but will remember him for his love of family.
4: All share his and Katie's thirst for knowledge and energy for life.
3: Scollier penned a letter to all Australians to be released on his death, saying he would be delighted to be remembered as an Aussie who gave it a crack and inspired others to do the same. He was 59.
2: Jefferson Shaw reporting. A major building materials manufacturer is being accused of deceptive or misleading conduct after its share price on the ASX dropped more than 34% over 2 days. A class action has been launched against James Hardie Industries, alleging the company failed to keep the market informed of issues affecting its financial performance. Maurice Blackburn lawyers are looking to recoup shareholder losses. Victorian opposition leader Jess Wilson says it's no coincidence some areas of the state without 24-hour access to local police stations are now 24% more likely to be victims of home invasion. The Herald Sun has found a direct link between surging home burglaries and Victoria Police cutting station opening hours.
5: 1,500 vacancies exist within Victoria Police on any given day. At the same time, we are seeing record levels of crime. There are fewer police on the beat today than when Jacinta Allen became Premier. And since she became Premier, more than 40 police stations have closed their doors.
2: Victoria Police have denied its closing police stations, saying while reception counter hours have reduced in some locations, these communities still retain a 24/7 response. To sport, and in tennis, Alexander Zverev has finally broken through with a major title after taking out the French Open, the German beating Italy's Flavio Cavoli in 5 sets. Zverev relieved to be a major winner after making several semi-finals and finals over the years.
6: This trophy for me is very important because if I would have lost this one, the self-belief would have gone down a lot. But now that I've won it, I feel like I can do it again.
2: The women's title was won by Mira Andreeva. That's the latest news and sport. I'm Gareth Stafford.
7: That was the Sunshine Sport Update. Life Words.
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4: 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And so when you listen to Sunshine, it's kind of like, gives you encouragement. There's others like you. You can have a laugh. There's them teaching. I love Beck and Asa listening to the kids as they drive home and they make me crack up, you know, like, and then you had the doctor on this morning and yes, just in your everyday life gives you a bit of encouragement. And like, I like some of the songs. I'm older, so I like some of the songs, but yeah, I think it's really good. And you help other people, you help the homeless and things like that, so I like all that as well, so it's good.
2: Planting hope together, starting from Monday the 15th of June.

0: Wondering where that bratty six-year-old learned to be so selfish? 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I'm Brett Ryan for Focus on the Family Australia. 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And if they live with acceptance, they learn to love those around them. 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
2: In this bulletin, tensions flare in the Middle East, WA needing to update its shark deterrent devices, and a number of New South Wales daycare centres fail the national standard. With more, I'm Gareth Stafford. Australia is mourning the loss of leading cancer researcher Professor Richard Scollier, who's died after a battle with brain cancer. Over a 35-year career, he co-developed treatments which transformed advanced skin cancer into a largely curable disease. The 59-year-old is being remembered as a loving and inspiring man who always encouraged innovators.
3: The questions you ask and the courage you show can change lives.
2: The former Australian of the Year is survived by his wife and three children. Tensions have spiked in the Middle East as the conflict enters its 100th day following direct Iranian missile strikes on Israeli territory. Tehran launched the waves after Israel carried out airstrikes on Hezbollah targets in Beirut. US President Donald Trump has stated American troops will remain deployed in the region until the war is resolved. The WA government says it's working to restore its shark deterrent rebate scheme after the company providing the only approved devices collapsed 2 years ago. It follows Saturday's fatal shark attack off Albany, WA's second spearfishing death in just 3 weeks. Fisheries Minister Jackie Jarvis has rejected calls for a shark cull or a ban on the sport, arguing they won't improve public safety.
4: WA has one of the best shark hazard mitigation strategies in the world. We have real-time reporting through the Shark Smart WA app. I would urge all water users to access the app to actually check activity in the local area before using the water.
2: The opposition claims the government's $35 million mitigation spend isn't working, pointing to a doubling of fatal attacks nationwide over the last 5 years. Data shows nearly 400 daycare centres across New South Wales are failing to meet national quality standards. Seven of the country's worst performing providers are located in Greater Sydney. Figures show the majority of underperforming facilities are privately run, long daycare centres facing high demand from suburban growth. To sport, and Queensland coach Billy Slater has made a minor change to his starting side for next week's second Origin match in Melbourne. Sharks back rower Brighton Nakora will start the match, pushing Ruben Cotter to lock and Max Plath to the bench. Slater says it's a better balance for the Maroons.
5: Obviously, Britt playing that more familiar role of starting in the back row on that right-hand side, so that allows us to push Ruben Cotter into the middle of the field, which is, you know, his preferred position.
2: Round 14 wraps up this afternoon with the Bulldogs hosting the Eels at Accor Stadium. And Australian pole vaulter Curtis Marshall has spoiled the party at the Stockholm Diamond League, beating hometown hero Armand Duplantis by 10 centimetres, ending a winning streak of 40 consecutive competitions. That's the latest news and sport. I'm Gareth Stafford.
6: That was the Sunshine Sport Update.
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8: 2 Thessalonians 3:5. I pray that the Lord will guide you to be as loving as God and as patient as Christ.
7: Sunshine, wholeheartedly connected.

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1: Some stories may not be suitable for little ears.
2: In this bulletin, the Philippines rocked by a large earthquake, big freeze event underway, and the government criticised over a change to disaster funding model. With more, I'm Gareth Stafford. At least four people are dead and more than 200 injured after a powerful earthquake in the Philippines. There are reports of structure damage following the magnitude 7.8 quake, which struck around 13 kilometres off the nation's south coast. It triggered tsunami warnings across the Pacific, most of which have now been cancelled. The MCG has been transformed into a sea of blue for the 12th annual Big Freeze event. Comedian Andy Lee was first down the slide, taking the icy plunge as his kids' book character, Wiz. Meanwhile, Governor-General Sam Mostyn pulled on a D's jersey, dressed as the hero Neil Danaher himself. Neil's son Luke says the walk from Fed Square to the MCG was an incredible experience.
3: It's great to see so many people band around the cause. There was so many blue beanies that were floating around, and I know we're going to pack out the G with them here, but to have the support of the community and to band together to work towards a world free of MND, it's incredible to see and very humbling to see them all walk with us.
2: Others to take part included former Melbourne captain Nathan Jones and netballer Joe Weston. The federal government says its falling approval ratings are the result of making difficult decisions. The latest news poll shows core support for One Nation has soared to 31%, ahead of Labor on 30 and the Coalition on 18. Senior Minister Pat Conroy says the data doesn't change Labor's agenda.
4: We're focused on the national interest and making the hard decisions. We're not in it to be popular and get short-term sugar boosts. What we won't do is surrender to One Nation.
2: The result marks the second consecutive survey where the minor party has polled higher than the government. The federal government has come under fire for proposed changes which would slash Queensland's disaster funding support. Under the proposed disaster recovery framework, state and federal funding would be split 50-50 for repair and recovery works. Local Government Association of Queensland Chief Executive Alison Smith says Queensland would be drastically impacted.
5: We've had communities this year that have had 5 months of flooding in the northwest areas of Queensland. So you're talking about huge impacts to a state, which is Australia's most natural disaster prone. Mm. And now they're talking about making less money available. Mm. It just doesn't make sense.
2: Currently, the Commonwealth covers around 64% of the bill. To sport and in swimming, Olympic champion Kayleigh McEwen is in danger of missing the women's 200-metre individual medley at the Commonwealth Games after being struck down by illness on the opening day of trials in Sydney. And Todd Murphy, Ollie Peake and Matt Short have all been added to Australia's one-day squad for the upcoming men's cricket series against Bangladesh. That's the latest news and sport. I'm Gareth Stafford.
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8: Ephesians 1 verse 7 says, "He is so rich in kindness and grace that he purchased our freedom with the blood of his Son and forgave our sins."
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1: Hello, Sunshine family. It's Grace with your traffic update. A crash on Leach Highway at Marcus Avenue in Booragoon. The right lane's blocked and emergency services are on site. The traffic's busy on the approach. Please allow for a safe merge. A truck is broken down on the Graham Farmer Freeway westbound exit to East Parade in East Perth. The left lane is closed by incident response, but there are no major delays there. And finally, a crash on Roe Highway eastbound after Kenwick Link in Beckenham. Various lanes are blocked at the moment and the traffic is heavy on the approach. Drive safely. That's the latest from Main Roads.

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1: Hello, Sunshine family. It's Grace with your traffic update. A crash remains on Leach Highway eastbound at Marcus Avenue in Booragoon. The right lane's blocked with emergency services on site. The traffic is busy on the approach. Please allow for a safe merge. A crash on Roe Highway eastbound after Kenwick Link in Beckenham. The left emergency lane is now closed by incident response. The traffic is busy on the approach. And so wet weather is around this afternoon, so please drive to the conditions. Switch your headlights on and ensure a safe braking distance. Drive safely. That's the latest from Main Roads.

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0: Directions, emergency and towing services are on site. The traffic's busy on the approach. Please allow for a safe merge. And a crash on Roe Highway eastbound after Kenwick Link in Beckenham. The left emergency lane is closed by incident response. Traffic's busy on the approach. Drive safely. That's the latest from Main Roads.
1: 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For more on raising kids, go to families.org.au and check us out on Facebook.

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1: Hello, Sunshine family. It's Grace with your traffic update. That earlier crash on Leach Highway eastbound at Marcus Avenue in Booragoon is cleared and the traffic is flowing. A crash on Roe Highway eastbound after Kenwick Link remains in the left emergency lane. Incident response are in place and the traffic is slow on the approach. If you're on the freeway northbound, it's busy at Mounts Bay Road and again at Reed Highway, southbound slow from Mill Point Road, down at Belia Drive to Anchortel Road as well. Drive safely. That's the latest from Main Roads.
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2: In this bulletin, Anthony Albanese pays tribute to Richard Scollier, a Queensland childcare centre fined and a push to extend Sunday trade in WA. With more, I'm Gareth Stafford. The Prime Minister has confirmed a state funeral will be held in New South Wales to honour the life of Professor Richard Scollier. The former Australian of the Year lost his battle with an aggressive form of brain cancer yesterday, dying at the age of 59. Anthony Albanese says he was a remarkable Australian who left an indelible mark on the nation.
3: He says this in his final letter. We all have a responsibility to try to change the future for others and leave the world a better place. The world is a better place because of Richard Scollier's contribution.
2: Professor Scollier's research helped transform advanced skin cancer from a terminal diagnosis into a mostly treatable disease. A Queensland childcare centre has been fined after a toddler was left lost in bushland. Georgina Winter reports.
4: Alexandra Hill's early education has been hit with a $15,000 fine by the state's Early Childhood Regulatory Authority. It follows an incident in 2024 when a two-year-old was taken off-site for a bush excursion. The toddler wandered away from the group and spent 23 minutes unsupervised in bushland. The regulatory authority found the centre had failed on two counts, failing to properly supervise children and failing to protect them from harm. Meantime, in a statement, the Education Department says the fine reflects the severity of the incident, as the child could have been seriously injured or worse.
2: Georgina Winter reporting. WA opposition leader Basil Zempelis has announced the Liberals will introduce a bill this year to extend Sunday morning trading hours, allowing big retailers to open from 8 o'clock. Under the current laws, only small and specialty stores, including independent grocers and chemists, can take advantage of demand before 11 a.m. But the Leader of the Opposition says the shopping demand is there and workers deserve the opportunity for more shifts.
5: I think a modern city in 2026 and beyond should be able to deliver deregulated shopping hours on a Sunday morning. We're not talking about extending it late into the night. We're not talking about every morning 24/7. What we're talking is three extra hours on a Sunday morning.
2: Perth is the only mainland capital city where retailers are prevented from opening at 8 a.m. on a Sunday. To sport, and New South Wales will name its side for State of Origin 2 after this afternoon's game between the Bulldogs and Eels at Accor Stadium. Mitchell Moses isn't playing for Parramatta due to a hamstring concern, but coach Jason Riles says if he's selected by the Blues, he'll be right to go.
6: It's going to be a pretty quick turnaround. There's not a whole heap to talk about it. So all you need to know is that if he gets selected, he'll be right to play.
2: Meantime, Queensland coach Billy Slater is backing Reece Walsh to find form when it matters the most. That's the latest news and sport. I'm Gareth Stafford.
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1: Hello, Sunshine family. It's Grace with your traffic update. That earlier crash has now cleared on Roe Highway eastbound after Kenwick Link in Beckenham. Traffic does remain busy there. The freeway northbound's busy at Anketell Road, Mill Point Road to Mounts Bay Road, Stevenson Avenue up to Warwick Road. If you're heading southbound, it's slow at Hay Street to Mill Point Road and Billier Drive to Anketell Road. Some wet weather around this afternoon, so please drive to the conditions and switch your headlights on. Ensure a safe braking distance. Drive safely. That's the latest from Main Roads.
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8: 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Yeah, apart from that, I love it.
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1: A Sunshine Traffic Update.
2: Good afternoon, Sunshine family. It's Grace with your traffic update. There are no incidents to report, but some wet weather is around this afternoon, so please drive to the conditions, switch your headlights on, ensure a safe braking distance, and please be patient and courteous. The freeway northbound's busy at Anketell Road, Mill Point Road to Mounts Bay Road, Stevenson Avenue to Hepburn Avenue, and further north at Ocean Reef Road. If you're heading southbound, it's slow at Hay Street to Mill Point Road, Canning Highway, and Roe Highway to Thomas Road. Drive safely. That's the latest from Main Roads.

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1: Good afternoon, Sunshine family. It's Grace with your traffic update. There are no incidents to report, but some wet weather is around this afternoon, so please drive to the conditions, switch your headlights on, ensure a safe braking distance, and please be patient and courteous. The freeway northbound's busy at Anketell Road, Mill Point Road to Mounts Bay Road, Stevenson Avenue to Hepburn Avenue, and further north at Ocean Reef Road. If you're heading southbound, it's slow at Hay Street to Mill Point Road, Canning Highway, and Roe Highway to Thomas Road. Drive safely. That's the latest from Main Roads.
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1: Hello, Sunshine family. It's Grace with your traffic update. There are no incidents to report, though some wet weather around this afternoon. So please drive to the conditions, switch your headlights on, ensure a safe braking distance and allow extra travel time if you can do that. The freeway northbound's busy at Anchortel Road, heavy from Narrows Bridge to Hay Street, busy around Stevenson Avenue up to Hepburn Avenue, and then again at Ocean Reef Road to Shenton Avenue. If you are heading southbound, it's slow at Hay Street to Canning Highway, Roe Highway and Billiard Drive down to Anchortel Road. Drive safely, that's the latest from Main Roads.
2: What does it look like to invest in someone's future before you've even met them?
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3: In this bulletin, the government on the back foot after latest polling results, the WA opposition not ruling out working with One Nation, and a close encounter on the King's birthday at the MCG. With more, I'm Gareth Stafford. The government and opposition are both playing down another poll, showing One Nation is the most popular party in the country. Nelson Scott has more.
4: The latest news poll reveals One Nation's core support has soared to 31%, eclipsing Labor on 30 and the Coalition on 18. The survey shows the majority of voters have abandoned the major parties, declaring politics needs a big shake-up. Labor support has dipped to its lowest point since the Julia Gillard era, while the Coalition recorded its worst result since February. Minister Pat Conroy claims the government's slump stems from taking political risks.
5: We're focused on the national interest and making the hard decision.
4: Nationals leader Matt Canavan says the opposition needs to start listening to voters.
6: I think we've got to recognise that people are angry.
4: The poll also shows Anthony Albanese's net approval is the lowest for any Prime Minister in over a decade.
3: Nelson Scott reporting. WA's opposition leader Basil Zempelis says he's open to working with One Nation. Recent polls suggest Pauline Hanson's party is more popular than the current Albanese government. WA Deputy Premier Rita Saffioti says it's a desperate move.
7: For Basil Zempelis to be considering a deal 3 years out from the election shows how desperate he is to try and gain power.
3: The Liberals are still in rebuilding mode following a comprehensive defeat at last year's state election. A charity which flies sick children from the New South Wales regions to the city for treatment is welcoming funding allocated in the upcoming state budget. $600,000 has been set aside for Little Wings. Chief Executive Claire Pearson says the New South Wales government needs to ensure ongoing security for her organisation.
8: The hospitals come to us wanting to know how many missions we can deliver, how many families they can refer. And so when we've got that foresight and that long-term vision, we can really make sure that families have that security, and it relieves the pressure of all the doctors and nurses.
3: Last year, Little Wings helped more than 5,000 children access healthcare in regional and remote areas of New South Wales, Queensland and the ACT. To sport, and in the AFL, Melbourne has defeated Collingwood in the King's birthday game at the MCG. It was a tight and close encounter all day, with the D's taking it out by 8 points, 12-11-83 to 11-9-75. Melbourne's Cozzy Pickett winning the Neil Danaher trophy after his efforts were recognised by both coaches as reflecting the values that the MND campaigner exemplified. A serious neck injury to Melbourne forward Brody Majacek saw play halted for several minutes in the second quarter, with players from both sides concerned. That's the latest news and sport. I'm Gareth Stafford.
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11: Ephesians chapter 1 says, long before he laid down earth's foundations, he had us in mind, had settled on us as the focus of his love to be made whole and holy by his love. Long, long ago, he decided to adopt us into his family through Jesus Christ. What pleasure he took in planning this.
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1: Good afternoon, Sunshine family. It's Grace with your traffic update. Some traffic signals are blacked out in Rockingham at Ray Road and Rockingham Station Car Park Access Road intersection. If you come across that intersection, please slow down and give way to your right. Now to the freeway northbound, it is busy at Anketell Road, heavy at Narrows Bridge to Hay Street, busy at Stevenson Avenue to Hepburn Avenue, Ocean Reef Road up to Shenton Avenue. The southbound runs slow at Hay Street to Canning Highway, Roe Highway and then Belia Drive down to Anketell Road. If you're on the Graham Farmer Freeway this afternoon, it is slow eastbound at East Parade. Drive safely. That's the latest from Main Roads.

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2: Hello, Sunshine family. It's Grace with your traffic update. Some traffic signals are blacked out in Rockingham. At Ray Road and Rockingham Station car park intersection, please slow down and give way to your right. If you're on the freeway at the moment, it is busy northbound. At Anchortel Road, heavy at Narrows Bridge to Hay Street. Stevenson Avenue is pretty busy up to Hepburn Avenue and Ocean Reef Road to Shenton Avenue. The southbound runs slow at Hay Street to Canning Highway, Roe Highway and Belia Drive to Anchortel Road. Drive safely, that's the latest from Main Roads.

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1: Hello, Sunshine family. It's Grace with your traffic update. A breakdown on the Mitchell Freeway northbound before Power Street in Wembley. The vehicle is in the left emergency lane. The motorist is changing a tyre, so please slow down and proceed with caution. Traffic signals are blacked out at Ray Road and Rockingham Station Car Park Road in Rockingham. Slow down and give way to your right if you come across that one. And some wet weather around this afternoon, so please drive to the conditions, switch your headlights on, ensure a safe braking distance. Drive safely. That's the latest from Main Roads.
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0: a Sunshine traffic update.
1: Hello, Sunshine family. It's Grace with your traffic update. A crash on the Kwinana Freeway southbound after Manning Road in Salter Point has the centre lane blocked and the traffic heavy on the approach. Please allow for a safe merge. A breakdown does remain on the Mitchell Freeway northbound before Power Street in Wembley. The left emergency lane is closed by incident response. The traffic's busy on the approach. Please slow down and proceed with caution. Those traffic signals are still blacked out in Rockingham, Ray Road and Rockingham Station car park intersection. Drive safely. That's the latest from Main Roads.
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1: Some stories may not be suitable for little ears.
2: In this bulletin, the death toll rising in the Philippines, calls to overhaul the national curriculum, and the Broncos staying positive despite losses piling up in the NRL. With more, I'm Gareth Stafford. At least 15 people have died after an earthquake struck off the south coast of the Philippines. Officials say 129 people have been injured in the magnitude 7.8 quake. Australians are mourning the loss of renowned pathologist Professor Richard Scollier, who died yesterday at the age of just 59. The former Australian of the Year managed to fight an aggressive form of brain cancer for 3 years, despite being given just months to live. Gail O'Brien from the Chris O'Brien Lifehouse says he was an inspiration. He used his illness as motivation.
3: He and I and Katie became very good friends, and yes, it's a great loss, but he's really done so much for the public.
2: The Prime Minister has confirmed the family will be offered a state funeral. An overwhelming majority of voters believe Australian politics is overdue for a big shake-up. The latest News Poll survey shows primary support for One Nation sits 1 point ahead of Labor at 31%. It also shows Prime Minister Anthony Albanese's approval rating has slumped to its lowest level since he was elected to office. A report by the Menzies Research Centre is calling for the Australian school curriculum to be overhauled. The think tank argues the current system is overly politicised and has led to a steep decline in reading, maths and science results since the turn of the century. Report author Dr. Kevin Donnelly says it's time for a fresh start.
4: Over that time, the curriculum has been dumbed down, very substandard. It's very crowded. Primary school teachers find it impossible to teach. And it's bureaucratic. It really needs a dramatic overhaul. Otherwise, it should be scrapped.
2: The push for curriculum reform has been backed by the Liberal Party and One Nation. To sport, and in the NRL, Brisbane Broncos captain Adam Reynolds is staying positive despite his team slumping to its fifth straight loss. The Broncos suffered a tough 28-23 defeat on Saturday night after Gold Coast fullback Keanu Keeney sealed the winning try in the 77th minute. Reynolds insists they're still on the right track.
5: It's not ideal. Obviously, we want to have a different result there, but there's a lot of positives out of the weekend, obviously. The result's not one of them, but I think there was some things heading in the right direction.
2: Meantime, Queensland coach Billy Slater is backing Reece Walsh to find form when it matters the most. The Broncos fullback has been named to replace Ezra Mam in the Maroons squad for Origin 2 next week. And in the AFL, Brisbane forward Eric Hipwood is closing in on a long-awaited return from his ACL injury. Hipwood is pressing his claims to play against Richmond in Hobart on Sunday. He spent the last 9 months on the sidelines. That's the latest news and sport. I'm Gareth Stafford.
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8: Colossians 3:15. 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
6: About a year and a half ago, I had a close friend of mine pass away and I quite struggled in the 6 months following that. And I was especially at work and I was alone in my thoughts, and sunshine was really what I needed at that time. You guys, with that voice, that company, the life words, it really helped me stay afloat. So I really appreciate what you guys did for me, even though you guys might not have noticed it.
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0: Great friends are hard to come by. That's why it takes a little effort to find one. Hi, I'm Brett Ryan for Focus on the Family Australia. 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
6: 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You sit there and you think you know the Bible, and then you hear a verse again, you're like, oh, I really need to hear that. And it's, yeah, it's just good to springboard with the kids what it means and talk about it more, I find.
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5: 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You can have a laugh. There's them teaching. I love Beck and Asa listening to the kids as they drive home and they make me crack up, you know, like, and then you had the doctor on this morning and yes, just in your everyday life gives you a bit of encouragement. And like, I like some of the songs. I'm older, so I like some of the songs. But I think it's really good. And you help other people. You help the homeless and things like that. So I like all that as well. So it's good.
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1: 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We are Brett and Kate Ryan for Focus on the Family Australia.
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5: 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You sit there and you think you know the Bible, and then you hear a verse and you're like, oh, I really need to hear that. And it's just good to springboard with the kids what it means and talk about it more, I find.
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6: 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I love Beck and Asa listening to the kids as they drive home and they make me crack up, you know, like, and then you had the doctor on this morning and yes, just in your everyday life gives you a bit of encouragement. And like, I like some of the songs. I'm older, so I like some of the songs. But yeah, I think it's really good. And you help other people. You help the homeless and things like that. So I like all that as well. So it's good.
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1: Some stories may not be suitable for little ears.
2: In this bulletin, the latest Anglicare survey and the Nationals leader speaks out. With more, I'm Tracy Weir. The federal opposition says voter anger is behind its slump in support. The latest news poll shows core support for the coalition is at 18%, its lowest result since February. Nationals leader Matt Canavan says major parties need to start listening.
3: I think we've got to recognise that people are angry. And I think the problem that government has, and we've had too, but I'm trying to change that, we are all trying to change, is that we haven't listened to the Australian people.
2: Another poll has seen voters favour One Nation ahead of both Labor and the Coalition. A new report shows single parents on income support are struggling to keep up with essentials. Anglicare analysis shows a parent with one child is falling behind by $174 each week. Executive Director Casey Chambers says the federal government needs to do more for those on welfare.
4: We're now a month on from the federal budget, and certainly Anglicare was delighted to see many of the measures within that budget. However, there was not a mention in that budget of people on these payments.
2: Ms. Chambers says the findings highlight a highly challenging landscape for people managing their household budgets. Victoria's new curriculum will come into effect from next year. The curriculum will see students taught according to ability. Students in prep will be able to be taught at four different foundational levels. The changes will be implemented across most schools. Israel and Iran say they will hold off on strikes for now, but both are warning future attacks will trigger retaliation. Here's Nine's US correspondent, Reid Butler.
5: A fragile pause is the best way to describe this. Things got certainly nasty over the past 24 hours. Iran and Israel trading strikes for the first time since the April ceasefire. But both Iran and Israel today have said they're holding fire for now. Donald Trump, the US president, fears any kind of escalation could jeopardize his prospective peace deal to end this conflict. And he's personally called Israel's Prime Minister Benjamin Netanyahu multiple times, urging calm.
2: Reid Butler. To sport in the NRL and to Origin, where Broncos prop Payne Haas and Dolphins star Isaiah Katoa have earned selection in the Blues squad for Game 2. Haas returns from injury while Katoa has been named to cover Mitch Moses. Adelaide AFL star Taylor Walker will miss Thursday night's game against the Western Bulldogs after his one-match ban for rough conduct was upheld. The 36-year-old is accused of shoving Connor O'Sullivan into the oncoming path of Jordan Dawson and Mark O'Connor as the pair were about to contest a mark during the Crows' one-point win over the Cats. And at the swimming trials, Sam Short has fallen less than a second short of the world record in the men's 400-metre freestyle. Kayleigh McEwen just edged Molly O'Callaghan in the women's 50-metre backstroke. That's the latest news and sport. I'm Tracy Weir.
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8: 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Dear children, let us not love with words or speech, but with actions and in truth. This is how we know that we belong to the truth and how we set our hearts at rest in His presence.
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1: Good morning, family. We have a crash on the Mitchell Freeway southbound after Warwick Road in Warwick. The vehicles are in the left emergency lane. Incident response and towing services are on site and traffic is busy on approach, so please allow for a safe merge of heading that way. We also have a wet weather warning to drive to the conditions. Be aware of excess debris and water on the road and allow for extra travel time and be patient and alert. Drive safely, and that's the latest from Main Roads.
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0: a Sunshine traffic update.
1: Good morning, family. We have a truck breakdown on the Leach Highway eastbound at Carrington Street in Palmyra. The left lane is blocked. No traffic delays, but allow for a safe merge there. We also still have that crash on the Mitchell Freeway southbound after Warwick Road and Warwick. The vehicles are in the left emergency lane. Incident response and towing services are on site, and traffic is busy on approach back to Whitfords Avenue, so be careful of going that way too. We also have a wet weather warning to drive to the conditions, allow for extra travel time, and be patient and alert. Drive safely, and that's the latest from Main Roads.
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1: A Sunshine Traffic Update.
2: Good morning, family. We have a truck breakdown on the Leach Highway eastbound at Carrington Street in Palmyra. The left lane is blocked. No traffic delays, but allow for a safe merge there. We also still have that crash on the Mitchell Freeway southbound after Warwick Road and Warwick. The vehicles are in the left emergency lane. Incident response and towing services are on site, and traffic is busy on approach back to Whitfords Avenue, so be careful of going that way too. We also have a wet weather warning to drive to the conditions, allow for extra travel time, and be patient and alert. Drive safely, and that's the latest from Main Roads.
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0: a Sunshine traffic update.
1: Good morning, family. We have a crash on the Mitchell Freeway southbound at Ocean Reef Road in Woodvale. It's been reduced to a single lane. Police are on site. Traffic is busy on approach, and please drive with caution as most are outside their vehicles. We also have a truck breakdown on Leach Highway eastbound at Carrington Street in Palmyra. The Cannington Street southbound diverted to Leach Highway. The left lane is closed by incident response. There are no traffic delays, but allow for a safe measure if heading that way. Drive safely, and that's the latest from Main Roads.
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3: 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I listen to it because Sunshine is the reason that I became a school chaplain, and every day reminds me that I'm in the job I am and making the difference I am because of Sunshine.
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2: In this bulletin, the latest polls increase pressure on the major parties, and in cricket, Australia ready to compete. With more, I'm Tracy Weir. The Coalition is seeking to shift blame onto Labor for the opposition's failure to win over support from voters. After another polling has put One Nation ahead of the primary vote, opposition leader Angus Taylor says broken promises from the Prime Minister erode trust in both major parties. Liberal MP Ted O'Brien has told Channel 9 voters feel like they're going backward.
3: We are yet to earn the trust of the Australian people in order for them to say that they're backing us for government. And that's a challenge for all of us. But I put this squarely on Anthony Albanese. He has broken his promises and lied to the Australian people, and they are feeling it in their hip pocket.
2: The latest news poll shows core support for the Coalition is at 18%, its lowest result since February. Meantime, a scathing new poll is likely to ramp up pressure to remove Jacinta Allen ahead of the November Victorian state election. The latest freshwater strategy poll has found 62% of people want her replaced, 39% of them Labor voters. Labor's primary vote has slumped to just 23, 14 points lower than at the 2022 election. The Premier's negative personal approval rating has fallen another 5 points to negative 37. Jess Wilson is at plus 15. In New South Wales, an opening date for the M1 Metro line between Sydenham and Bankstown is understood to have been narrowed down. Confidential document detail plans for the first passenger service to take place in mid-October. Sydney Metro says the exact opening date will depend on several factors. Israel and Iran say they will hold off on strikes for now, but both are warning future attacks will trigger retaliation. The countries have traded fire for the first time since a ceasefire came into effect in April. Speaking through a translator, Israeli Prime Minister Benjamin Netanyahu says he won't hesitate to strike again.
4: If the terrorist regime makes a mistake of attacking us again, we will respond with force, because Israel has a full right to self-defence.
2: That translation courtesy of Sky. Israel has since lifted some of its flight restrictions. Turning to sport, and Australia's six-match white ball tour of Bangladesh begins this afternoon after last week's one-day series loss to Pakistan. Mitch Marsh has been ruled out of the series with an ankle injury. Captain Josh Inglis says there's plenty to get out of the tour ahead of next year's one-day World Cup in Africa.
5: We don't play Bangladesh very often, especially over here in Bangladesh, so it's my first time here, and I know it's a lot of the other guys too. So, yeah, we're incredibly excited about this series.
2: Still on cricket, and Ben Stokes' captaincy is in jeopardy. The English cricketer and fast bowler Gus Atkinson under investigation for a nightclub incident. That's the latest news and sport. I'm Tracy Weir.
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7: From the book of Zephaniah, chapter 3, verse 17, "The Lord your God is among you, a warrior who saves. He will rejoice over you with gladness. He will be quiet in his love. He will delight in you with singing."
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1: Good morning, family. We have a crash on Roy Highway eastbound exit to Tonkin Highway in Kewdale. The vehicles are in the emergency lanes. Ambulance and towing services are on site, and traffic is slow on approach in conjunction with Morning Peak, so please drive safely if going that way. We also have another crash on the Mitchell Freeway southbound at Ocean Reef Road in Woodvale. It has been reduced to a single lane. Police and towing services are on site. Traffic is busy on approach, and drive with caution as most are outside their vehicle and allow for a safe merge there as well. Drive safely, and that's the latest from Main Roads.
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1: Good morning, family. We have a crash on the Mitchell Freeway southbound after Warwick Road in Warwick. Vehicles are in the left emergency lane. Traffic is busy on approach back to Ocean Reef Road, so please allow for a safe merge if heading that way. We also have traffic signals blacked out on Osprey Drive and North Lake Road intersection in Coburn, so slow down and give way to your right there. Drive safely, and that's the latest from Main Roads.
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2: A Sunshine Traffic Update.
3: Good morning, family. We have a crash on the Mitchell Freeway southbound after Warwick Road in Warwick. Vehicles are in the left emergency lane. Traffic is busy on approach back to Ocean Reef Road, so please allow for a safe merge if heading that way. We also have traffic signals blacked out on Osprey Drive and North Lake Road intersection in Coburn, so slow down and give way to your right there. Drive safely, and that's the latest from Main Roads.

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0: Sunshine Traffic Update.
1: Good morning, family. We have a truck breakdown on the Mitchell Freeway northbound exit ramp to Stevenson Avenue and Osborne Park. The vehicle is in the left turn lane. Traffic management is in place. There are no traffic delays, but still proceed with caution if heading that way. We'll head to the freeways now. Southbound is busy at Whitfords Avenue to Reed Highway, Scarborough Beach Road to Power Street and Narrows Bridge to Mill Point Road. Northbound is a bit slow at Anchortel Road to Rowley Road, Berrigan Drive, Farrington Road to Mount Henry Bridge and Mill Point Road to Narrows Bridge. The Grand Farmer Freeway has no delays and the Northbush Tunnel is moving well in both directions. Drive safely, and that's the latest from Main Roads.
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1: Some stories may not be suitable for little ears.
2: In this bulletin, a decline in egg allergies and the Chinese president meets Kim Jong-un. With more, I'm Jaden James. The opposition leader is blaming the federal government's budget for the coalition's worsening polling figures. Another poll has seen voters favour One Nation ahead of both Labor and the coalition. Angus Taylor has told the Sydney Morning Herald and The Age Labor's financial plan has further eroded trust in the political system. Guidelines recommending eggs to be introduced into the first year of a child's life is contributing to a decline in egg allergies. Queensland University research found a 17% drop in egg allergies since following the recommendation change in 2016. Associate Professor Jennifer Copland says there is still more research to do.
3: Some babies do still develop an egg allergy, even if parents follow the guidelines and do all of the right things. So we still need to do more research to look at other ways that we can prevent food allergy for those that don't benefit from earlier introduction.
2: There was also a reduction in the number of babies developing eczema, which is a common reaction of egg allergies. The Chamber of Commerce and Industry is backing a push by the WA Liberals to extend Sunday trading hours in WA. State opposition leader Basil Zemplis has promised to introduce a bill to deregulate Sunday trading and bring WA in line with the rest of the country. Chief Economist Daniel Keeley says the laws need to move with the changing shopping landscape.
4: The environment has changed. 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Why can't your local mom and dad business be able to do the same if they choose to do so?
2: Basil Zemplis believes shops in Perth on a Sunday should be allowed to open at 8 a.m, 3 hours earlier than the current mark of 11 a.m. China and North Korea have agreed to strengthen diplomatic and military ties during a rare meeting between the nation's leaders. The trip comes after the Chinese president hosted summits with the United States and Russia. Professor Terry Brown has told Channel 9 it appears Beijing is trying to position itself as the centre of global diplomacy.
5: I think China is now trying to present itself more and more as a sort of mediator. In the last month, it's hosted in Beijing the Iranian foreign minister, Mr. Trump himself, Vladimir Putin, only last week.
2: It is President Xi Jinping's first trip to Pyongyang in 7 years. In sport, Collingwood players go into their bye with just one win from their past five AFL games, sitting outside the top 10. The Magpies lost to the Demons by 8 points yesterday at the MCG, their fourth loss under 10 points this year. Forward Pat Lipinski says it's frustrating to no longer be winning the close ones.
6: It is unfortunate, but I think from an optimistic standpoint, it is good that we are in these games where thereabouts. So hopefully we can continue working and continue to get better and hopefully win more of these close games in the second half of the year and really push towards finals.
2: Meantime, Taylor Walker's one-game ban for rough conduct has been upheld at the AFL Tribunal. That's the latest news in sport. I'm Jaden James.
7: That was the Sunshine Sports Update.
8: Life Words.
9: Some words now from 1 John chapter 3, verse 18. Dear children, let us not love with words or speech, but with actions and in truth.
10: Sunshine, wholeheartedly connected.